this, I'm falling asleep and I can't see straight. My muscles feel like a melee, my body's curled in a U-shape. 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

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Bloated, promoted in an ode to pomp and style. Moistened in the feed while we choke upon the

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What's that?

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Alter yourself and don't eat shellfish. 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But I'm here to tell you that